you keep your trouble up against the wall. Keep your hands off the wheel and your eyes off.

life will treat you real kind. I hope you have all you ever dreamed of. Oh, I do wish you joy. I wish you lots of happiness.

0: love. The I Will Always Love You song, but the Colonel screwed that up.
1: 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But after all, this is my dream.